0: You found Weeby 108. John Tesh with you, intelligence for your work life. And here's a piece from our Success 101 files. For the best mental health, experts are saying we should only work one day a week. What? Yeah, this comes from the universities of Cambridge and Salford. They were trying to see how much time spent working would be most beneficial to employees' mental health. They found that working any more than 8 hours a week provided no additional boost to mental well-being. Just one day a week is all people need to feel useful, purposeful, and active. The study looked at more than 71,000 working-age people over a 10-year span. They were asked about issues like anxiety and sleep problems related to work. The authors say the 40-hour work week was never based on how much work was good for people. Instead, research suggests that micro jobs provide bigger psychological benefits than full-time jobs. And when people went from unemployment or being a stay-at-home parent into paid work for 8 hours a week, it reduced their risk of mental health problems by 30 to 40%. So, if you can do it, the recommended dosage of work for optimal well-being is one day a week.
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0: Coming up is intelligence for your health here on the program. There are signs that a stroke is looming in a person's future up to 10 years before it happens. I'll tell you what to look for so you can help prevent a stroke before it happens. Pick up some intelligence when you're out driving around. We call it intelligence for your life on Weeby 108.

0: WeeB 108. Time for some crucial intelligence for your health. And if you experience health changes that you cannot easily explain, like, for example, rapid weight loss or lingering fatigue, you need to talk to your doctor, because we now know that's often a red flag of a serious health problem. And a new study shows it's especially true when it comes to having a stroke. So here we go. Unusual symptoms can appear up to 10 years before a stroke actually happens. This comes from a study in the Journal of Neurology, Neurosurgery, and Psychiatry. Their recent study involved tens of thousands of people. It lasted 30 years. And periodically, participants took tests to measure their memory, reaction times, their ability to speak normally, and physical ability. They were also asked questions about doing basic tasks like cooking, cleaning, balancing their monthly budget. The result, among those who eventually suffered a stroke, cognitive changes began to appear up to 10 years before the stroke happened, like suddenly struggling to remember a recipe you've cooked your whole life. And the cognitive changes became significantly more regular and noticeable 2 years before a stroke. Researchers say the sooner you spot the signs of a potential stroke, the more successful you're going to be at changing your lifestyle to help prevent one. Like getting more exercise, eating healthier, or talking to your doctor about medications that can absolutely make a difference.
1: Intelligence for your life.
0: And just ahead, according to the CDC, most of us don't eat the recommended amount of vegetables every day, which means we're missing out on some serious nutrients. I'll explain why food psychologist Cynthia Stad says it's because a lot of us just hate the taste of vegetables. I'll tell you what to do about it.
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1: I did not know this number was this big, but here you go. 90% of us don't eat enough vegetables every day. Why is this? Well, food psychologist Cynthia Stad says a lot of people simply don't like them because they were forced to eat them as a child. That's me. Other top reasons for not eating vegetables are they spoil too quickly, they take too long to prepare, and other foods are more easily accessible. But for one in four people, there may be another reason they avoid vegetables. About 25% of the population are super tasters, meaning they have a gene that gives them more taste buds and they experience stronger flavors. That's why super tasters tend to be picky eaters and hate vegetables like spinach and broccoli and Brussels sprouts. But we can trick ourselves into eating more vegetables by using a little psychology. Ready? Research shows people will eat more vegetables when they have an enticing name or delicious description. And in studies, when green beans, for example, were described as sweet, sizzling green beans, 25% more people chose to eat them. So find vegetable recipes that sound appealing. Another trick, tap into the concept known as flavor nutrient learning. That's when you eat something that makes you feel good or you see some kind of health improvement from eating it, like knowing that bell peppers promote collagen production, making your skin look awesome, or that spinach will help get rid of a headache. You try those psychological tricks, and I will, too, to see if we don't eat more vegetables.
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0: Weeby 108, Connecticut's best music variety. All right, my intelligent friends, check this out. Thanks to the rise of Airbnb and similar travel apps, the most in-demand hotel room is one with a connecting room or a multi-generational suite. We've seen this in our family. That way, large families or groups of friends can all be together with some separation, but they won't have to do their own housekeeping and cooking like a home rental. Now, business travelers are also requesting these types of rooms so they can work and bring family members along. I've done that too, both me and Connie. The Wall Street Journal says hotels have reported a more than 20% increase in demand for these types of rooms. In the 2 years since launching its confirmed connecting rooms program, Hilton says the booking rates for connecting rooms increased dramatically. And over 30% of Marriott hotels in development are all suite properties. That's it. The latest travel trend. Everybody wants connecting rooms and suites. 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
0: 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You know, we often hear that it's the little things that count, right? So a new OnePoll survey asked people to share the seemingly minor moments of unexpected joy in life. The responses included witnessing a marriage proposal in public, when somebody brings you coffee in bed, having a work meeting get canceled at the last minute, and getting an unexpected travel upgrade. So what were the top unexpected moments of joy? See if you agree. And number five, hearing your favorite song on the radio. I like that. Number four, when someone lets you cut in line at the grocery store, one of my favorites. The third moment of unexpected joy, when a stranger pays you a compliment. Number two, getting a surprise refund, yes. And the top moment of unexpected joy, finding money in a coat or jeans pocket. Agree? Disagree? Let me have it. John@Tesh.com is my email.
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0: WeeB108. Making you the smartest person in the room, this is the John Tesh Radio Show. It's intelligence for your life. Don't you know, sometimes the things we say can unintentionally hurt or offend other people. So even though you mean no harm, we all need to cut these phrases from our lexicon. These come from best-selling author Dimitri Martin. For example, have you ever said, hey, don't take this the wrong way, but... Martin says anything that comes after that is probably an insult, and there's no other way to take it. Saying that will not soften the blow. Also, she says never say this. Oh, please don't hate me, but... Martin says anything that comes after that is probably a hateable offense. So just fess up to what you did without that preamble. One more phrase to avoid from our expert. I hate to break it to you. Martin says the person who says this actually wants to break the bad news to you. So again... the phrase is to cut from your vocabulary so everybody doesn't hate you. Don't take this the wrong way, but please don't hate me, but. And, gee, I hate to break it to you. Got it?
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0: Coming up in just a moment, microbiologists say they have discovered one of the germiest surfaces in any hotel room. Stand by for that. Positive, uplifting, and even a bit nostalgic. I'm John Tesh. 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
1: Here we go with the latest on hotels and germs. And our buddy microbiologist Charles Gerba says hotel carpets are reservoirs for dirt and pollen and mold spores. And then there's what your shoes can track in, including bacteria like E. coli, MRSA, and C. diff, which can cause extreme diarrhea and even death. And Dr. Gerba says vacuuming won't help because it doesn't actually clean carpet. In fact, it can make things worse. The good doctor documented a norovirus outbreak that appears to have spread when housekeeping vacuumed a sick guest's room and then vacuumed other rooms, spreading the virus around. Salmonella and E. coli can also cling to vacuum brushes and bags, spraying particles all over the place if the equipment isn't disinfected. To truly clean carpet, hotels need to steam clean, and there's rarely time for that between guests, right? So the average person probably doesn't need to panic, says Dr. Gerba. Hotel carpets are much less likely to make you sick than being around somebody who's already sick or touching contaminated surfaces. But to protect yourself, always wear socks or slippers. Keep kids off the floor. And if you have an open wound on your foot, even a scratch, stay off the carpet entirely.
2: Intelligence for your life.
1: 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I'm going to tell you what researchers at Michigan State University discovered about bullying, including why the peak years for bullying are in middle school.
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0: WEB 108, Connecticut's best music variety. Here are some important facts I'm going to bring you about bullying directly from the researchers at Michigan State University who have studied this recently. First, the quote, peak years for bullying are in middle school, they believe, but it can start as early as preschool. Bullying spikes during the move from elementary to middle school when kids are actively trying to figure out where they fit in. Here's another fact. Kids don't tell. According to the anti-bullying group DoSomething.org, only 1 in 10 victims will tell an adult they're being taunted or abused. It's mostly because kids feel embarrassed or ashamed, or they're afraid that potential retaliation will be even worse than just the original bullying. Next, and we've seen this in the news, girls are twice as likely as boys to be victims of cyberbullying and to bully others verbally or online or shut others out of the cool group, while boys who bully, they tend to do so with physical threats or violence. Here's another fact. Bullying victims are up to 9 times more likely to consider suicide than kids who are not bullied. And according to the CDC, suicide is the 3rd leading cause of death among young people. Word your kids are dealing with a bully right now? Watch out for behavioral changes like withdrawal and lower grades than usual and wanting to take an inordinate number of sick days. Be careful with this.
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0: 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WEB 108, music variety with me, John Tesh.

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2: Well, here's some good news for me, maybe for you too. There's an upside to getting older. Here are the facts. Number one, you'll have clearer skin. Yep. Our sebaceous glands produce less oil as we get older. You'll also have fewer headaches for the most part. Research shows people who suffer from migraines in early adulthood, they tend to have fewer after the age of 50, and they're less intense. Also, the older you get, the better your mindset. Don't miss this. According to the Journal of Clinical Psychiatry, people age 65 and up report better mental well-being, being happier and more content than those in their 20s and 30s. And that's even true when older folks have physical or cognitive issues.
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2: 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All right, here's another conversation starter for you and yours. If you've ever used a ride-sharing service like Uber or Lyft, then you know you can rate the drivers, and the drivers can rate you, the passenger. In fact, having a high Uber passenger score is something people brag about on their dating apps. Well, a survey polled rideshare drivers to pinpoint their top reasons for giving a passenger a low rating. Topping the list of worst passenger offenses are getting sick, throwing up in the vehicle, of course, followed by smoking or vaping in the vehicle, not showing up for the ride, engaging in too much public displays of affection in the back seat, and spilling food or drinks all over the place. Drivers also give low ratings when passengers are backseat drivers or ask personal questions about the drivers' lives. So why do people behave so badly when using rideshare services? There's actually a reason. Organizational psychologist Dr. Amy Hakim says getting a ride is so convenient now, it creates a sense of entitlement. And the apps tend to dehumanize the whole process. So Dr. Hakim suggests passengers practice basic human decency. It's good advice. As if it was a friend giving you a lift.
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0: Weeby 108, Connecticut's best music variety. My name is John Tesh. This is Intelligence for Your Life, and we are here to help you when you're grocery shopping. Try these strategies next time to resist processed foods, fatty and sugary items, and all the unhealthy snacks out there. Grab a cart instead of one of those hand-carried baskets. A new study from the Journal of Marketing Research shows that shopping with a basket instead of a cart makes you nearly 7 times more likely to purchase what's known as vice foods, foods like candy and snacks. The researchers say curling your arm inward to carry a basket increases your desire to embrace instant rewards like sweets and snacks. Now, with a cart, you tend to extend your arms while pushing, right? That's a motion associated with avoiding negative outcomes, like pushing something away. And that, say the experts, makes you more likely to shop smartly. I know it's crazy, right? But this has been tested.
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0: 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I'll share the latest study based on millions of freelance jobs next. Danny Lyons keeps you company at work. 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

0: kissed me under the lamppost back on 6th Street, hearing you whisper through the phone, wait for me to come home.
1: 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I'm John Tesh with a lot more interesting intelligence on the way on Weeby 108.

0: If you're out shopping, relaxing around the house, or on the road, you'll still enjoy the music and intelligence for your life. The John Tesh Radio Show from Weeby 108. Here we go with a great power tip from our workplace files. If you want to get hired, experts say speed matters more than ever before. Research from UC San Diego analyzed millions of interactions on the freelance job site Fiverr and found that even a 5 to 10 minute delay in responding to a potential job was associated with a 30% lower chance of getting that job. And follow-up experiments found that people tend to associate fast responses with competence. I do. And even hiring managers who say they don't expect a quick reply still do prefer candidates who send them. That goes against the idea that responding quickly makes you look desperate. In today's hiring market, a delayed response will make you look unavailable or disinterested. But there's an important exception. Do not let AI write a generic response and fire it off instantly. Researchers found that when a quick reply appeared to be AI-generated, the advantage disappeared. So make sure your messages sound like you. And when a recruiter reaches out, don't spend 2 days crafting the perfect response. Respond quickly. Be genuine, and you'll be more likely to get the job. This is what the research is telling us right now. And if you don't have time, even a quick note acknowledging the opportunity and saying you'll be following up the next day works nearly as well as an immediate reply.
1: Now that's intelligence for your life.
0: And coming up, more than 40% of us wrestle with worry and anxiety on a daily basis. So I'm going to give you 2 ways to stop your mind from spinning so you can feel more in control, including what to do at night when anxiety often feels overwhelming.
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0: letter, picturing each word. When you run out of ideas, simply move on to the next letter in your five-letter word. Bowden says the process will lull you to sleep quickly. Why does it work? As the brain transitions to sleep, it stops making rational sense. This trick turns off the processing functions we use during the day, allowing thoughts and images to jumble in a surreal state. That becomes a signal to the rest of the brain that it's time to switch off and activates your relaxation response. Bowden even created an app that can help you with cognitive shuffling. It's called My Sleep Button. That should make it easy for you. So if you can't think of random words or objects, get the app at mysleepbutton.com.
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0: Weeby 108. From our random intelligence files, you'll impress somebody with this. When a bunch of white doves are released at a wedding, a funeral, a parade, or a ball game, have you ever wondered where the birds go? Well, once they get their bearings, they are literally winging their way home, and the birds frequently get there before their handler does. The reason? White doves are actually homing pigeons. They're great navigators with the accuracy of a GPS system, and they're able to use the position of the sun, landmarks like buildings and mountains, even the Earth's magnetic field to find their way home. Researchers believe homing pigeons have special cells in their eyes, allowing them to see the Earth's magnetic field and navigate by it. And once they arrive home, they use a one-way door to get into the loft where they were raised. So how do you program a homing pigeon to find its way home? Well, pigeon handler Ken Hasselrig says the birds learn to fly by about 6 weeks old. After that, he starts taking his young birds about a mile away from their loft several times a week in various directions, and then lets the birds try to return home. He says it works best if they start out a bit hungry because they got an incentive to return to the only place they know they'll definitely find food. I'm like that. And once they return home consistently, Hasselrig increases the return distance by about 5 miles a week until the pigeons can find their way back home from as far as 600 miles away. That's about the distance from New York City to Cincinnati. So now you know, white doves are actually homing pigeons. And I just gave you an awesome talking point for that wedding you're about to go to next week.
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12: All right, my intelligent friends, if you don't want your doctor lecturing you about your blood pressure, then turn off your cell phone before your next exam. This is according to Dr. Gary Schwartz, a professor of medicine at the Mayo Clinic College of Medicine. He says answering cell phones causes a temporary but significant spike in blood pressure because cell phone calls are mini stress episodes. 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
1: All right, my friends, welcome to another edition of Intelligence for Your Life. And here is a trick to improve your concentration. I'm John Tesh with you, and we want you to look at a tree, a signpost, or even a photo on your wall across the room. Neuroscientist Amishi Jha says, who is the author of Peak Mind, by the way, she says spending 12 minutes a day focusing on something in the distance will enhance your overall concentration. It's like meditation, she says, because as you're looking at the object, if your mind wanders, you bring it right back to the object. The exercise supports the three pillars of attention: focusing, noticing, and redirecting. And if you do that regularly, you'll train your mind to better concentrate for the long term. Again, look at a tree, a signpost, or even a picture on your wall across the room. And then just 12 minutes a day, focusing on something in the distance like that will enhance your overall concentration.
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1: From our workplace files, you know, in a job market flooded with AI resumes and cover letters that all look the same, many recruiters are telling candidates to do something to stand out. Just list a quirky hobby. Kate Shake is with a global recruiting agency, and she says more than half the candidates she placed in the last year listed hobbies on their resumes, a big jump from just a few years ago. She says it's refreshingly human in an era of cookie-cutter applications. And candidates are listing everything from building birdhouses to training miniature dachshunds to perfecting scrambled eggs. Recruiters say there are some rules here. First, the hobby section should always come at the end and take up just one line. It should also reveal a quality that could help you at work, like grit, creativity, or discipline. And it needs to be very specific. So instead of saying, my hobby is baking, you might want to say, I've honed my lemon bar recipe to the point that I own a bake sale taste test. That is specific. When everybody's resume looks the same, your amazing lemon bars might be the thing that helps you stand out. It's worth a try.
2: Intelligence for your life.
1: And coming up, when is a diet not based on what you eat? Stay tuned for the latest research on the so-called Blue Zones diet, which refers to a specific set of lifestyle guidelines proven to help you live longer. I love this book. I'm going to tell you what it involves and why the Blue Zones diet works. Stand by.
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0: This is the John Tesh Radio Show on Weeby 108. So it turns out the latest diet is not based on what you eat. It's called the Blue Zones Diet, which is more about following simple lifestyle rules based on areas of the world where people are most likely to live to 100 and beyond. You've heard me talk about the Blue Zones. So here's what's involved. First, cook at home, because home cooking gives you the most control over your portion sizes and what's in your meals. That's why people who cook for themselves generally use healthier ingredients and they generally eat less. And then home-cooked meals are significantly more likely to be shared with family and friends. And studies show strong social ties, huge component of living longer. Blue Zones diet rule number two, make activity part of your lifestyle. Basically, people in the Blue Zones don't go to the gym and work out. Their lives are full of regular daily activity. They garden. They bike to the store. They walk long distances to see friends. Their environment leads to making healthier choices automatically. And then no matter what's on your plate, we have to stop eating when we're 80% full. It takes about 20 minutes for your brain to register signals from your stomach saying, I'm full, stop. So by stopping eating when you're only somewhat full, you're less likely to overindulge. Plus, you'll train yourself to be more mindful about listening to your body. And people who do that, they do tend to make healthier food choices and live significantly longer. It's the Blue Zones diet, and I love it.
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1: From our health and wellness files, the wind in your hair, the sun on your face, the damage to your ears. Turns out cruising in a convertible may raise your risk of hearing loss, according to a study from the St. Louis University School of Medicine. Listen, researchers found that top-down driving at 55 miles an hour only exposes both driver and passengers to 85 decibels of noise. That's the equivalent of a gasoline-powered lawnmower or a concert, loud concert. And the faster you go, the louder it gets. Experts say you should put the top up after driving at highway speeds for an hour or more. Long trip? Alternate an hour up with an hour down, because prolonged exposure to anything over 85 decibels is known to cause hearing loss. Be careful with that flashy convertible, will ya?
2: Intelligence for your life.
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1: Time for some productivity intel. If you want to be successful, experts say you got to pay attention to what you do in the morning. I feel like we talk about mornings all the time on this show. Now, this time, according to Stanford University researchers, mornings do matter most. They found that having a small victory in the morning, anything from making your bed to getting to work on time to fitting in a pre-work workout, dramatically increases your odds of having a productive day. It's because, don't miss this, starting the day with a win, any win, no matter how small, it triggers the positive feelings that propel you to keep going and checking things off your list so you can perpetuate that good feeling. Pay attention to what you do in the morning.
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1: With your WEB 108 Connecticut In-Home Assistance News Update, I'm Melissa Shakatoff. Connecticut homeowners are bracing for a costly winter. Heating oil is reportedly now averaging about $5.61 a gallon, up roughly 75% from this time last year. With colder weather approaching, consumers are weighing whether to fill up now, lock in a price, or wait for rates to fall. Monroe is borrowing nearly $5.9 million to fund capital projects, including school improvements, road work, and public safety equipment. The town reportedly secured a 2.88% interest rate and maintained its AAA bond rating. Town officials say the favorable rate will mean long-term savings for Monroe taxpayers. Tonight, Connecticut parents, educators, and community members are invited to a virtual town hall on creating healthier, more intentional approaches to technology in our kids' schools. Moderated by State Representative Jen Leeper, who's the chair of the Education Committee for our state from right here in Fairfield, experts will discuss student attention, mental health, school safety, cell phones, and practical steps forward. You can register for the meeting happening at 7 o'clock tonight at screensmartinitiative.com. Even if you can't attend it live, you'll actually receive the recording if you register. With your WEB 108 Connecticut In-Home Assistance News Update, I'm Melissa Shakatoff.
2: Still got some overnight road work out there on the southbound side of Route 7 from exit 3 down to 95. On 95, there's some northbound road work going on from exit 15 to exit 16. That should all be cleared out before 6 o'clock. No delays the rest of 95. All the other roads look pretty good. No delays on the trains. Metro North is running on or close. I'm John Lynch with WEB 108 Connecticut Traffic.
3: 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The WEB 108 Sacred Heart University forecast. Clouds this morning, but the sun will start peeking through as we get to the afternoon. High of 66. That's going to lead to clear skies in the evening, temps in the mid-50s, and clear skies continuing into tomorrow morning. Highs in the mid-60s. The Amati Aesthetics of Fairfield temperature is 53 in Stratford.

0: Yesterday was the autumnal equinox. Equinox, equal parts day and night. So a little Latin for you. It's John Kamal, Weeby 108. But the big rumor about the equinox is that on the day of the equinox, you can stand an egg up on its end. There's a very famous episode of The West Wing that covers this. And the actual truth is that you can stand an egg up on its end any day of the year. It has nothing to do with like the position of the moon or the tides or whatever. All it has to do with is if the egg, if the yolk in the egg is low enough, the egg will sit up on its own.
1: Still got some overnight road work out there on the northbound side of 95 from exit 15 to exit 16 on Route 7 southbound from exit 3 down to 95. There's some road work going on. That should all be cleared out before 6 o'clock. No delays on Route 8. The Merritt Parkway looks pretty good. No delays on the trains. Metro North is running on or close. I'm John Lynch with Weeby 108 Connecticut Traffic.
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1: With your WEB 108 Connecticut In-Home Assistance News Update, I'm Alyssa Shekatoff. There's encouraging news for Long Island Sound. A new report from Save the Sound found that water quality is improving, with all three major basin areas earning A grades. The Western Narrows also improved from an F to a D, the first time it has avoided a failing grade since 2008. But reports say development and sewage overflows remain concerns. You can actually read the latest report on the Save the Sound website. Connecticut is seeing more bears getting into homes. State officials say more than 60 home entries have been reported across 20 communities so far this year, as bears are also entering their fall feeding period. DEEP is urging residents to secure trash, remove bird feeders, and keep pet food indoors to reduce the risk of a bear break-in. And today is Connecticut Day at the Big E. Celebrate the Nutmeg State with Connecticut-made food, products, agriculture, and plenty of New England fun. 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Connecticut Pride is on full display today at the Big E. You do need tickets to go to the Big E in order to access the Connecticut Building and everything that goes with Connecticut Day. With your WEB 108 Connecticut In-Home Assistance News Update, I'm Alyssa Shekatoff.
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3: There's a little bit of volume on Route 8 southbound heading into 95. 95 is getting a little slow southbound heading into exit 21. No delays on the Merritt Parkway. Route 7 looks pretty good. No major problems on the other roadways so far this morning. No delays on the trains. Metro North is running on or close to schedule system-wide. I'm John Lynch with WEB 108 Connecticut Traffic.
2: 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You deserve it. The WEB 108 Sacred Heart University forecast. Clouds this morning, but the sun starts peeking through as we get to the afternoon. A high of 66, and that's going to continue with clear skies in the evening, temps in the mid-50s, and clear skies tomorrow. Enjoy it now. The rain will come eventually, but tomorrow clear with highs in the mid-60s. The Amati Aesthetics of Fairfield temperature is 53 in Bridgeport.

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0: Hard to believe it's been 10 years since that song came out. It's been 14 years since James Arthur won the X Factor. It's Weeby 108 and the Weeby Wake Up Morning Show is live from the Fairfield University Graduate and Professional Studies Studio.
1: There's southbound delays on Route 8 heading into 95. 95 stop and goes southbound heading into exit 21. No major delays in the Merritt Parkway so far this morning. The other roadways look pretty good. No delays on the trains. Metro North is running on or close. I'm John Lynch with Weeby 108 Connecticut Traffic.
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1: 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Connecticut homeowners are bracing for a costly winter. Heating oil is reportedly now averaging about $5.61 a gallon, up roughly 75% from this time last year. With colder weather approaching, consumers are weighing whether to fill up now, lock in a price, or wait for rates to fall. Monroe is borrowing nearly $5.9 million to fund capital projects, including school improvements, road work, and public safety equipment. The town reportedly secured a 2.88% interest rate and maintained its AAA bond rating. Town officials say the favorable rate will mean long-term savings for Monroe taxpayers. Tonight, Connecticut parents, educators, and community members are invited to a virtual town hall on creating healthier, more intentional approaches to technology in our kids' schools. 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With your WeeB 108 Connecticut In-Home Assistance News Update, I'm Melissa Shakatoff.
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3: It's stop and go as you make your way southbound on 95 from exit 29 down to exit 19. Route 8 has some southbound delays heading into 95. The Merritt Parkway slows southbound from Route 8 down to the Black Rock Turnpike. Metro North is on or close. I'm John Lynch with WeeB 108 Connecticut Traffic.
2: The WeeB 108 Sacred Heart University forecast. Cloudy this morning, but the sun will start peeking through as we get to the afternoon. High of 66, and that's going to lead to clear skies in the evening. Temperatures in the mid-50s, and those clear skies continue into tomorrow morning with highs in the mid-60s. The Amati Aesthetics of Fairfield temperature is 53 in Southport.

One of my favorite things to do during the fall is to drive around, honestly. And I know it's going to be about, honestly, closer to a month before we get into peak leaf peeping season here in Fairfield County. But still, it's something I like to think about. Do you have a favorite place in Connecticut to drive and just check out the foliage? It's John Kamal. This is a little something seasonal on Weeby 108. For me personally, when I was in college, it used to be Route 6. Up there in like the Windham area, because I went to college in Eastern and I would come down 6 and I knew I was going home, right? I knew I was going home and I would look at the leaves. But now, Route 58, I gotta say, the connection driving from Fairfield to Easton, going down 58, and you got the water there on the right hand side. It's just beautiful for me, man. You know, it brings me back to high school, and you know, maybe you stop at the Bluebird Inn and get yourself some pancakes at the end of the ride.

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1: It's Stop and Go as you make your way southbound on 95 from exit 31 down to exit 17. The Merritt Parkway is heavy southbound from Route 8 down to the Black Rock Turnpike. Route 8 is heavy southbound heading into 95. Metro North is running on or close. I'm John Lynch with Wiebe 108 Connecticut Traffic.
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I mean, when you talk about versatility and evolution as a band, you got to talk about Jefferson Starship, or just Starship as they're known for that song. But I mean, you know, back in the day, Woodstock, Grace Slick at the height of psychedelia, all the way up to the top of the pop charts with Nothing's Gonna Stop Us Now. 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
1: With your WEBE 108 Connecticut In-Home Assistance News Update, I'm Alyssa Shekatoff. There's encouraging news for Long Island Sound. A new report from Save the Sound found that water quality is improving, with all three major basin areas earning A grades. The Western Narrows also improved from an F to a D, the first time it has avoided a failing grade since 2008. But reports say development and sewage overflows remain concerns. You can actually read the latest report on the Save the Sound website. Connecticut is seeing more bears getting into homes. State officials say more than 60 home entries have been reported across 20 communities so far this year, as bears are also entering their fall feeding period. DEEP is urging residents to secure trash, remove bird feeders, and keep pet food indoors to reduce the risk of a bear break-in. And today is Connecticut Day at the Big E. Celebrate the Nutmeg State with Connecticut-made food, products, agriculture, and plenty of New England fun. 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Connecticut Pride is on full display today at the Big E. You do need tickets to go to the Big E in order to access the Connecticut Building and everything that goes with Connecticut Day. 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
3: There's southbound delays on the Merritt Parkway from Route 8 down to the Black Rock Turnpike. More southbound delays by Route 7. 95 is slow southbound from exit 30 down to exit 11. Metro North is running on or close. I'm John Lynch with WEBE 108 Connecticut Traffic.
2: 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The WEBE 108 Sacred Heart University forecast. Clouds this morning, but the sun's going to start peeking through as we get to the afternoon, a high of 66. And that sky's going to clear up by the evening with temperatures in the mid-50s. And those clear skies continue into tomorrow morning, highs in the mid-60s. The Amati Aesthetics of Fairfield temperature is 54 in Westport.

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1: You know, yesterday I was talking about a trick with avocados, and then Jessica from Stratford sent me another one, and I wanted to share it with you. It's Weeby 108. So I talked yesterday about making the avocados riper, but what do you do if you need only half of an avocado and you want to save it for later? You don't want it to get all like brown and stuff on it, right? Well, you might already know to wrap it tightly and to refrigerate it. Yeah, absolutely. The trick is minimizing air exposure, but also squirt a little bit of lime on the top, or lemon, really any kind of citrus. If you just pour a little bit of lemon or lime juice on top, it's going to keep it fresh way longer.
2: There's an accident southbound on 95 near exit 42 causing delays. 95 has southbound delays from exit 30 to exit 11. The Merritt Parkway slows southbound from Route 8 down to Route 7. Metro North is running on or close. I'm John Lynch with Weeby 108 Connecticut Traffic.
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1: With your WEB 108 Connecticut In-Home Assistance News Update, I'm Melissa Shakatoff. Connecticut homeowners are bracing for a costly winter. Heating oil is reportedly now averaging about $5.61 a gallon, up roughly 75% from this time last year. With colder weather approaching, consumers are weighing whether to fill up now, lock in a price, or wait for rates to fall. Monroe is borrowing nearly $5.9 million to fund capital projects, including school improvements, road work, and public safety equipment. The town reportedly secured a 2.88% interest rate and maintained its AAA bond rating. Town officials say the favorable rate will mean long-term savings for Monroe taxpayers. Tonight, Connecticut parents, educators, and community members are invited to a virtual town hall on creating healthier, more intentional approaches to technology in our kids' schools. 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You can register for the meeting happening at 7 o'clock tonight at screensmartinitiative.com. Even if you can't attend it live, you'll actually receive the recording if you register. With your WEB 108 Connecticut In-Home Assistance News Update, I'm Melissa Shakatoff.
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3: Jammed up on 95 in both directions at exit 42. On the southbound side, there's an accident taking out a lane. Then there's more southbound delays on 95 from exit 30 down to exit 5. Route 8 heavy southbound heading into 95. The Merritt Parkway is stop and go southbound from exit 34 to exit 10. Metro North is on or close. I'm John Lynch with WEB 108 Connecticut Traffic.
2: The WEB 108 Sacred Heart University forecast. Cloudy this morning, but the sun will start peeking through as we get to the afternoon. A high of 66. And those clear skies continue into the evening. Temps in the mid-50s. Clear skies again tomorrow morning. Enjoy it while you can. The rain is coming. But tomorrow, clear skies, highs in the mid-60s. The Amati Aesthetics of Fairfield temperature is 55 in Stamford.

0: Have you been enjoying Fat Bear Week? Did you know that Fat Bear Week was a thing? Because my girlfriend has just not stopped sending me pictures of all of these bears that are like about to go into hibernation. So they're at the peak of their weight for the year. It's John Kamal, Weeby 108. This is like a much cuter and less terrifying Shark Week. I kind of love it.
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0: One of so many great Canadian exports, Imagine Dragons, although I have to admit my favorite Canadian artist will always be Jim Carrey. An actor as opposed to a band, I know, but still. 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
1: It's heavy on 95, both ways at exit 42. On the southbound side, there's an accident taking out a lane. Then there's more southbound delays on 95 from exit 30 to exit 5. Route 8 heavy southbound heading into 95. The Merritt Parkway slows southbound from exit 34 down to exit 10. Metro North is on or close. I'm John Lynch with WeeB 108 Connecticut Traffic.
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6: $728. I mean, listen, it's 13 weeks to go until Christmas time. That's got to put a dent in your shopping, right? At least a dent, I hope. I mean, maybe it'll take care of the whole thing. Either way, 1-800-WEEBY-108. Caller number 8 has got a chance to get all of that money. And I've had people answer 4 out of the 5 questions so far. I think this is the week someone's going to get it. Could be you. No.

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1: With your Weeby 108 Connecticut In-Home Assistance News Update, I'm Alyssa Shekatoff. There's encouraging news for Long Island Sound. A new report from Save the Sound found that water quality is improving, with all three major basin areas earning A grades. The Western Narrows also improved from an F to a D, the first time it has avoided a failing grade since 2008. But reports say development and sewage overflows remain concerns. You can actually read the latest report on the Save the Sound website. Connecticut is seeing more bears getting into homes. State officials say more than 60 home entries have been reported across 20 communities so far this year, as bears are also entering their fall feeding period. DEEP is urging residents to secure trash, remove bird feeders, and keep pet food indoors to reduce the risk of a bear break-in. And today is Connecticut Day at the Big E. Celebrate the Nutmeg State with Connecticut-made food, products, agriculture, and plenty of New England fun. 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Connecticut Pride is on full display today at the Big E. You do need tickets to go to the Big E in order to access the Connecticut building and everything that goes with Connecticut Day. With your Weeby 108 Connecticut In-Home Assistance News Update, I'm Alyssa Shekatoff.
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3: There's an accident southbound on 91 right near 95 causing delays. 95 has delays both ways at exit 44. Then it slows southbound from exit 30 to exit 5. The Merritt Parkway slows southbound from Route 8 down past Route 7. Route 8 has southbound delays heading into 95. Metro North is on or close. I'm John Lynch with Weeby 108 Connecticut Traffic.
2: The Weeby 108 Sacred Heart University forecast. Skies are clearing up today, and it's going to be about a high of 66 come the afternoon. And that weather continues into the evening, getting down into the mid-50s. And tomorrow, the sunny weather continues. Enjoy it now. It's going to get rainy by the end of this weekend. Highs are going to be in the mid-60s. The Amati Aesthetics of Fairfield temperature is 62 in Westport.

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1: All right, Tom from Wallingford, $728. All right, do you have kids? Do they want something expensive for Halloween, for Christmas? Maybe the wife, maybe anybody in your life?
2: I have all of the above.
1: All of the above.
2: Why grandchildren?
1: Right back at you, brother. Right back at you. All right, Tom, question number one. Are you ready?
2: I'm ready.
1: In 2006, a professional made history doing what?
2: Shaun White won his first gold medal.
1: Shaun White is a good reference. I like that one. All right, question number two. It's a fact Natalie and Janet are at the end of this.
2: Michael Jackson's PYT.
1: Question number three. This click cost $17.70.
2: Sandra Bullock purchased a movie ticket online.
1: Question number four. If someone asks, the answer is 42.
2: The number of bridges on the Merritt Parkway.
1: Question number five. Stanford is the home of this folklore.
2: Bobby Valentine created the rap.
1: Tom, you came to play today. And listen, I've got some Mateo Lane tickets for you, but unfortunately, we're still at 4 out of 5. You were close, man. Okay, you were close.
2: I was close. I thought I had something with Shaun White there.
1: That was good. And listen, you know what? I remember watching that. I was in college, actually, and it was an amazing moment, but it was not what I was looking for today. Tom, stay on the line. I'm going to get you all set up with Mateo Lane tickets, and tomorrow, the Bigelow T 5 question quiz is going to be $738.
3: There's southbound delays on 91 heading into 95 where they're working on clearing out an accident. 95 is slow both ways at exit 44. Southbound delays from exit 32 to exit 5. The Merritt Parkway has northbound delays heading to Route 8. Southbound delays from exit 34 to exit 8. On Route 8, there's southbound delays by exit 12. Southbound delays heading into 95. Metro North is on or close. I'm John Lynch with WeB 108 Connecticut Traffic.
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1: With your WEB 108 Connecticut In-Home Assistance News Update, I'm Melissa Shakatoff. Connecticut homeowners are bracing for a costly winter. Heating oil is reportedly now averaging about $5.61 a gallon, up roughly 75% from this time last year. With colder weather approaching, consumers are weighing whether to fill up now, lock in a price, or wait for rates to fall. Monroe is borrowing nearly $5.9 million to fund capital projects, including school improvements, road work, and public safety equipment. The town reportedly secured a 2.88% interest rate and maintained its AAA bond rating. Town officials say the favorable rate will mean long-term savings for Monroe taxpayers. Tonight, Connecticut parents, educators, and community members are invited to a virtual town hall on creating healthier, more intentional approaches to technology in our kids' schools. 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You can register for the meeting happening at 7 o'clock tonight at screensmartinitiative.com. 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With your WEB 108 Connecticut In-Home Assistance News Update, I'm Melissa Shakatoff.
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3: Here's delays on 95, both ways at exit 44, then it slows southbound from exit 33 to exit 5. The Merritt Parkway heavy southbound from exit 34 down to exit 7. Route 8 has southbound delays heading into exit 12, southbound delays heading into 95. 91 slows southbound heading into 95. Metro North is running on or close. I'm John Lynch with WEB 108 Connecticut Traffic.
2: The WEB 108 Sacred Heart University forecast. Clouds this morning, but the sun's starting to peek through out there as we get to the afternoon. A high of 66, and that's going to lead to clear skies in the evenings. Temperatures in the mid-50s. Clear skies continue into tomorrow. Temperatures in the mid-60s. The Amati Aesthetics of Fairfield temperature is 55 in Stratford.

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0: The Weeby Wake Up Morning is live from the Fairfield University Graduate and Professional Studies Studio. 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
1: Here's the latest on 95, both ways at exit 44, then it slows southbound from exit 32 down through exit 5. The Merritt Parkway heavy southbound from exit 34 down to exit 7. Route 7 a little slow southbound heading into 95. Route 8 has southbound delays heading into 95. Metro North is running on or close. I'm John Lynch with Weeby 108 Connecticut Traffic.
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I was in like eighth grade when that album came out. And I mean, listen, I saw Enrique Iglesias and the effect he had on the girls in my class, all right? So I tried my best to look just like this guy. I had the white button-up shirt, but some of it was unbuttoned. You know what I mean? Sweepy 108.

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8: Southbound delays on 91 heading into 95. 95 has delays both ways at exit 44. Then it slows southbound from exit 30 down to exit 5. Route 8 has southbound delays heading into 95. The Merritt Parkway slows southbound from Route 8 down past Route 7. Metro North is on or close. I'm John Lynch with WeB 108 Connecticut Traffic.
9: 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WeB 108 Sacred Heart University forecast. Clouds this morning, but starting to give way. The sun's going to peek through as we get to the afternoon. High of 66, and that's going to lead to clear skies in the evening. Temps in the mid-50s, with the clear skies continuing into tomorrow morning. Enjoy it while we can. That rain is coming this weekend. Highs are going to be in the mid-60s. The Amati Aesthetics of Fairfield temperature is 56 in Fairfield.

It may be Fat Bear Week on social media, but in real life, the Department of Energy and Environmental Protection says that there's been 60 bear break-ins so far this year. So make sure you're putting away your trash. Stay safe. It's Weeby 108.

time to feel good. Baby, show me you can calm down. And relax. I just died in your arms tonight. With Connecticut's best music variety. Tell me why is it gonna make things so complicated? Weeby 108.

It is officially fall now. I mean, I know that yesterday was like technically the first day of fall, but I'm talking about 2 days specifically. It's John Kamal, Weeby 108, because I got my pumpkin spice coffee for the first time this year. Harborview Market in Black Rock. Shout out, baby.

0: I'll be honest with you. During the summertime, I tend to eat a little too much, maybe drink a little too much. And I'm sedentary. I don't like being hot. I don't like moving around. But in the fall, I like to get up. I like to move around and do things. And if you're looking for something to do this weekend, the Bigelow Tea Community Challenge is happening on Sunday at Wakeman Boys and Girls Club in Southport. So nothing crazy. This isn't some Ironman race here, but there's a 5K, which is awesome, but also fun runs for the kids. It's a great community type of event, and it helps out 21 local charities that deliver education services, food, housing, crisis counseling. So if you want to do something great with your family and you want to help out your local community, that's happening this Sunday.
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1: 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The Weeby Wake Up Morning is live from the Fairfield University Graduate and Professional Studies Studio. And my man Danny Lyons in the Lion's Den is coming up next. Have a great rest of your day. 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

Right after 10, good morning. Welcome to the Lion's Den on Weeby 108, first day of fall. And right on cue, it feels that way. Great to have you along. 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
2: Weeby 108, Connecticut traffic, 95 northbound road work today. Fairfield 22 to 24. They are going to be at work in the no exit zone on the parkway northbound today. Also, Trumbull into Stratford. On Route 8 northbound, look for delays in Shelton, and southbound in Ansonia. 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Weeby 108 Sacred Heart University forecast, sunshine, some clouds. Breezy today for the first day of fall. 68 is our high. It's going to be cool overnight, 46, and then mostly sunny, breezy, 68 for tomorrow. The Amati Aesthetics of Fairfield temperature, 56 in South Norwalk. 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

0: WeeB 108, Connecticut's best music variety in the Lion's Den. It's Danny Lyons. My granddaughter was here this weekend, and of course, that's we had to have a show, and that was the song she performed to, one of those songs your kids, I'm sure, sing all the time. Hey, the WeeB 108 Little Pub Fall Flyaway is still going on three times a day during the week, 8 a.m., noon, and 5. 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

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First day of fall. It's a breezy day, and it definitely feels like a pumpkin spice day. 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
1: Weeby 108, Connecticut traffic. All right, we're looking pretty good here on 95 northbound. We do have road work in Fairfield. Doesn't look like a problem right now. northbound on the Parkway, Fairfield to Westport. That is what we call the no exit zone. That's got some big backups going. Southbound on Route 8 in Ansonia. And if you're traveling to the Big E, 91 northbound, looking pretty good if you're trying to get up through Hartford and then into the Big E today, except when you get closer to the exits, that's where you're going to start to slow it down. 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Weeby 108, Sacred Heart University forecast, clouds and sun, breezy for sure today. High about 67, clear and cool, 46 overnight. And tomorrow, we'll have lots of sunshine. It's going to be breezy, again, just in the 60s. And the Amati Aesthetic of Fairfield temperature is 59 in Fairfield. 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

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It's happening this afternoon, 4:30 to 7:30, Hartford Healthcare Amphitheater. 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

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And relax. I can buy myself flowers. 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
2: Well, sometimes you just need the right people at exactly the right time. Carolyn Zepeda was on her way to the hospital when traffic came to a complete stop. Her water had broken and she realized she wasn't going to make it. So her partner called 911 and started asking other drivers for help. And then, as if on cue, a woman named Katie Higgins stepped out of the traffic. She was a trained doula, and other strangers brought gloves and blankets for privacy, while firefighters and paramedics actually had to walk through the traffic to reach the family. And just a few minutes later, right there in the car, baby CL Ray was born. Mom and baby are doing fine. And I guess when traffic stops, sometimes the kindness of strangers gets you where you need to go. And that's our good news today, right before lunchtime in the Lion's Den on Weeby 108.
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2: Weeby 108, Connecticut traffic. All right, Route 8 northbound. We have road work in Shelton today, delays southbound in Ansonia. And if you're traveling northbound on the Parkway, Trumbull into Stratford today, a little stretch there after the Marriott. 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Weeby 108, Sacred Heart University forecast. Clouds, sun is peeking through. Breezy for the first day of fall today. High about 67. Overnight tonight, it's going to be cool in the 40s and then mostly sunny, breezy around the upper 60s for tomorrow. The Amati Aesthetics of Fairfield temperature is 63 in Greenwich. 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
1: All right, Tom from Wallingford, $728. All right, do you have kids? Do they want something expensive for Halloween, for Christmas? Maybe the wife, maybe anybody in your life?
2: I have all of the above.
1: Grandchildren. Right back at you, brother. Right back at you. All right, Tom, question number one. Are you ready?
2: I'm ready.
1: In 2006, a professional made history doing what?
2: Shaun White won his first gold medal.
1: Shaun White is a good reference. I like that one. All right, question number two. It's a fact. Natalie and Janet are at the end of this.
2: Michael Jackson's PYT.
1: Question number three. This click costs $17.70.
2: Sandra Bullock purchased a movie ticket online.
1: Question number four. If someone asks, the answer is 42.
2: The number of bridges on the Merritt Parkway.
1: Question number five. Stanford is the home of this folklore.
2: Bobby Valentine created the rap.
1: Tom.

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17: Yeah, that's going on this afternoon starting at 4:30. Don't miss that. Weeby 108 Connecticut traffic delays on 95 and the Parkway Fairfield into Westport for construction today. And southbound on Route 8 in Ansonia. 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Weeby 108, Sacred Heart University forecast, clouds and sun, and the first day of autumn, breezy and 67. Feels like that, right in cue. Overnight tonight, 46, and then mostly sunny and breezy for tomorrow, 69. The Amati Aesthetics of Fairfield, temperature 62 in South Norwalk. 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

Lionel Richie has to cancel a few of his shows coming up. He's got AFib that they've had to treat in the hospital, and hopefully he's going to be better soon. 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
15: WeB 108 Connecticut traffic, 95 northbound and the parkway. We have delays from Westport into Fairfield. That's construction on both roads, in Trumbull to Stratford on the parkway. You're going to be slow northbound on Route 8 in Shelton for construction, and southbound in Ansonia. 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Weeby 108, Sacred Heart University forecast. Well, it looks like the sun is taking over. Breezy today, high 67. It feels like the first day of fall, doesn't it? Overnight, it's going to be cool, 46. And then for tomorrow, again, sunny, breezy, and 68. The Amati Aesthetics of Fairfield temperature is 65 in Greenwich. 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

Alan Lamberti asked me to mention that if you are a fan of Duran Duran, stick around. He's got the Back of the Day double play coming up in just a little bit right here on WeeBee 108.

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it's a little hard to imagine, but the original version of Run Around by Blues Traveler was slow. But they sped it up when they were doing some sound checks in concert. They got the audience response that they were really looking for, and that's what made it work. Before that, the Back in the Day double play kicked off today with Duran Duran and Rio on WeeB 108.

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15: Merritt Parkway northbound, a single car crash, exit 3. That's in the right lane, has things backing up towards King Street. 95 north, over 45 minutes, Stamford through to Bridgeport. Some breaks along the way through. Route 8 northbound, late running road work, exits 9 through 11, and southbound from exit 15 down to 12B. 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Weeby 108, Connecticut traffic.
16: The Weeby 108 Sacred Heart University forecast, mostly clear and cool tonight. We'll drop down into the mid-40s, mostly sunny, breezy for the day. Tomorrow, highs are going to be back into the upper 60s. 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

0: Well, Sunday's going to be a big day on the streets of Southport. It's Alan on WeeB 108. Really looking forward to the 39th annual Bigelow Tea Community Challenge. It is over at the Wakeman Boys and Girls Club. You can get signed up right now. You can join our own John Kamal. He will be there live, bright and early. There's the fun run for the kids. There's also the walk and run. It's a 2-mile walk or a 5K run. It's a great way to give back. And WeeB108.com's got all the info so you can get signed up.
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Now, I know it is the first full day of autumn. It turned to fall officially at 8:05 last night, but it also really feels like autumn. We didn't even get a few days of warm temps. It dropped down into the 40s last night. We're not getting above 70. We can open the windows and not need that AC anymore. Weeby 108.

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16: Thruway northbound, well over an hour from Greenwich to Bridgeport right now. Parkway northbound, heavy congestion in Norwalk and in Trumbull. New Haven, 95 South, crawling through Long Wharf, going into West Haven, and on 84 eastbound, busy but moving through Danbury and Newtown. Traffic report is powered by Popeyes. 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Weeby 108, Connecticut Traffic.
17: The Weeby 108 Sacred Heart University forecast, a mostly clear and cool night overnight, dropping into the mid-40s. Tomorrow, sunny, breezy, kind of like today, highs back in the upper 60s. The Amati Aesthetics of Fairfield temperature, it's 65 in Darien, sponsored by the Connecticut Lottery. 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

We gave out two keywords earlier today at 8 and at noon, and I'll do another one at 5. It's Alan Lamberti. You text that keyword back to us, and you get qualified for the Weeby 108 Little Pub Fall Flyaway.

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12: Thruway or the Parkway northbound, either way, plan on up to 90 minutes from Greenwich through Trumbull and Bridgeport, New Haven. 91 South, a 20-minute ride from Exit 6 down through the Merge and through Long Wharf. 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
6: The Weeby 108 Sacred Heart University forecast. A nice night tonight. Clear and cool. We'll drop down to the mid-40s. Mostly sunny and breezy tomorrow. Highs are going to be in the upper 60s. The Amati Aesthetics of Fairfield temperature, 65 in Derby. 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
14: 91 northbound, an accident at exit 9 has things backing up into New Haven. Wilbur Cross northbound, a crash at exits 42 A and B. Lower Fairfield County, plan on up to 90 minutes from Greenwich to Trumbull and Bridgeport. 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
15: The Weeby 108 Sacred Heart University forecast overnight. It's going to be clear and cool. We'll drop down into the mid-40s. Tomorrow, kind of like today, sunny, breezy, highs in the mid to upper 60s. The Amati Aesthetics of Fairfield temperature, it's 64 in Easton, sponsored by Masonicare. 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

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Anywhere in the country for you and a guest, the hotel and the travel, we've got it covered. You want to go to San Diego? You want to reenact Top Gun? You could do that.

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You do not want to miss this. And the best part of it all, it's free to attend.

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1: The Weeby 108 Sacred Heart University forecast overnight tonight's going to be clear and cool. We'll drop down again into the mid-40s overnight. Mostly sunny and breezy for the day tomorrow, very much like today, with highs back in the mid and upper 60s. The Amati Aesthetics of Fairfield temperature, it's 64 in Greenwich. 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

Don't try to find a deeper meaning in Phil Collins' Don't Lose My Number. Even he doesn't know what it's about. He improvised the lyrics, made up the name Billy, and when it came to making the music video, couldn't come up with a concept for it either. That's why the video is just a spoof of a bunch of other videos of the 80s, but it was a huge hit for him while he was in between his Genesis gigs as a solo artist today in the Weeby 108s in 1985. Oh, yeah.

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12: One northbound in New Haven, accident between exit 3 and 5 in the left lane. Lower Fairfield County 95, northbound a solid hour. Greenwich to Bridgeport Parkway is a bit easier now. Wilbur Cross southbound bunched up nicely through Hamden down to the tunnel. 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
13: The Weeby 108 Sacred Heart University forecast. Tonight's going to be clear and cool. We'll drop down into the mid and upper 40s. Tomorrow's going to be sunny and breezy again. Highs in the upper 60s. The Amati Aesthetics of Fairfield temperature, it's 63 in Milford. 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
15: 95 northbound, plan on 45 minutes. Stamford through Fairfield. The parkway is much easier. Route 8 southbound construction underway. Exit 15 going down to exit 12B. Traffic report is powered by the Connecticut Lottery. 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

108 Connecticut Traffic. The Weeby 108 Sacred Heart University forecast. Tonight's going to be clear and cool like last night, and another chilly night too as we drop down into the mid-40s. Tomorrow, very much like today, mostly sunny and breezy, highs in the upper 60s, the Amati Aesthetics of Fairfield temperature, 63 in Norwalk.

0: 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John Tesh with you. 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Here you go.
1: I'm much more focused on the wake time, meaning I need you to be up at 7 a.m. every day. Even if you went to bed at 11 o'clock last night and it took you an hour to fall asleep, that's okay. In fact, we always tell patients when 11 o'clock rolls around or your bedtime rolls around, ask yourself a very simple question. Are you sleepy? Do you think sleep will happen when you go to bed? If the answer is yes, go to bed. If the answer is no, stay up. It's perfectly fine. There's going to be ebbs and flows in our sleepiness. That's perfectly normal. But that ebb and flow really shouldn't change your wake-up time, because when that starts to change the wake-up time, it took me a while to fall asleep last night, so I skipped work and slept in until 10 o'clock. That's when temporary little hiccups in your sleep can become long-term problems.
0: And Dr. Winter went on to tell me it doesn't have to be 7 o'clock exactly. It could be 6 o'clock or 9 o'clock. It just has to be a consistent time in the morning. Mine happens to be 5 o'clock in the morning. If you'd like to figure out the best way to get back to sleep when you wake up at 3 a.m., just go to Tesh.com.
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1: Here we go with some great brain intel from our friend Dr. Daniel Amen. Two quick ways to boost your brain power and protect it from age-related problems. Again, neuroscientist Dr. Daniel Amen at the helm. His recommendations, stand on one leg. Yeah, he says balance exercises and strengthens the brain's cerebellum. That's the region that controls how well we process new information and retrieve memories. So try standing on one foot as long as you can, and then switch and do the other one. In studies, people who did balance exercises increased their working memory by a full 50%. Now, that's a huge number. That is where you store short-term information. Another brain booster from Dr. Amen, read poetry. Yeah, it stimulates the brain's prefrontal cortex, which improves focus and decision-making. It also utilizes the brain's left hemisphere, which increases creativity.
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1: Okay, indulge me here. What goes through your mind when you hear workplace phrases like, let's circle back, hey, it's time to get the ball rolling, or on my radar, or let's pivot? Well, if you're like most of today's workers, you probably wish we could just skip all the workplace jargon and just say what we mean. In fact, according to a new survey of 1,500 office workers, a whopping 90% said that when they hear somebody using jargon at work, they assume the speaker has no clue what they're talking about. So what are the most annoying workplace jargon phrases? See what you think. See if you agree, disagree. Think outside the box was hands down the most hated phrase, with 1 in 4 workers say they prefer hearing somebody say, be original. Then 23% of workers say they're confused when anybody would say, let's circle back, instead of just saying, can we just discuss that later? And finally, 1 out of 5 employees say they really wish we'd all stop saying, stay ahead of the curve. Amen.
0: This is Weeby One.

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14: Hey, intelligent people, do you feel like you're going broke buying birthday gifts this month? You probably are, because September is the month with the most births in the U.S. Data shows that September 9th was the most common birthday in the U.S. for millennials and younger. September 16th was the most common birthday for Gen Xers. And September, overall, is the biggest month for births. And 9 of the top 10 days to give birth fall between September 9th and September 20th. That means Yeah, there are a heck of a lot of people cuddling up in December and around the holidays to conceive those September.

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